life is sicker than sick. She tear me apart, then give me a kiss. Right now. D, I pray all day, every day to the day I die. Right now. I'm walking through this life. Right now. Mayday save my soul right now. Pele trying to set goal right now. Silver bags you can't fold right now. 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End up swimming in the lake of the Nile. This hotel been around for a while. Please don't sleep with the beast when you got peace. They gon' wanna eat when police get found. You see, I pray all day, every day to the day I die. I'm walking through this life with a cross like Mike, no humble pie. Get it, we gon' find out in a minute who the right one. But I don't know where I go when my life done. Really wanna see if I could be where I came from. Where I got an old soul and I got the game from. Life is sicker than sick, she tear me apart, then give me a kiss. Fit heaven inside in the distance, see me asleep like what did I miss? The sirens and oceans, man. The silent devotion, ring the alarm, the pharmacy coast and profit. Got it in motion, how can I stop it? Looking for miracle feet right now. Moving on a one-way street right now. Together alone, we the meek right now. Everybody praying on the weak right now. Life changed by the end of the week, so you gotta be ready for the bend and the beat. Not to be obsolete, you got to be possibly the greatest.

We three will wait for you, even till eternity. That's my echo, and my shadow, and me. We three, we ain't no crowd. Fact is, we ain't even company. That's my echo, and my shadow, and me. You know, I've been wondering, what good is the moonlight, that silvery moonlight that shines way up above? Yeah, I walk with my shadow, and I talk to my echo, but where?

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It's Rafa night, Rafa night, Rafa night tonight. It's Rafa, Rafa, Rafa for everybody.

We are gathered here today to get through this thing called life. Electric word, life, it means forever, and that's a mighty long time. But I'm here to tell you, there's something else. The afterworld. A world of never-ending happiness. You can always see the sun. Day or night.

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Question number six, and don't try no tricks this evening. Question number seven, I'll pick you up at a

this evening. Question number 10, can we get in? Question number 11, gonna be just like hell.

Mona. 13th question, man, that is the one to you. And she says, he says,